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You can't have any pudding! How can you have any pudding if you don't eat your

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Say no.

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Hold up, wait, wait, hold up. Jeez, man. Treat animals better than they treat fellow man. Oh, what a mistake.